0: Evet, iyi gün çalışanlarım. 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
1: K52,
0: 9 Sam Paul, Canyon 487, red Honda Accord, 2 aboard. I'm clear for when you're clear, I have one runway. He has a double aft of Viana Silva, Victor Ida Adam, Nora Adam, Sam Ida Lincoln, Victor Adam, first of Arthur, break.
1: Go ahead.
0: 5-8 of 2002, break.
1: Go ahead.
0: William 1907237, mail out of South San Francisco.
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0: The reg is showing current 2 of 27 on a 2025 Honda to the 70 round.
1: Thank you.

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1: Good.
0: Cars requesting Lee Block arrested arrow southbound, just south of Rosati's.
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0: Glendale and Dexter, Glendale and Dexter. The RP passed by 6 ago. There's a very friendly black and white border collie running around in the street.

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0: Can you reel me over to 12 Transit, 913, and I'll be around to Mountain View?
1: Denver. And 30, I'm sorry, what's your transit call sign?
0: 12 Transit, 913.
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1: Good.
0: It looks like Palo Alto is 97. They're requesting us for traffic control as well. So I'm still not sure where exactly it is, but Palo Alto is 97 as well.
1: 10-4, I'll continue. Thank you.

0: David, 12 with unit to cover on 1180.
1: David, 12.
0: David, 12 with unit to cover. Paramedics also en route for a vehicle versus pet. It's going to be 5th and Spring, 5th and Spring. We've got a auto versus pet. No description yet on the vehicle. A 41-year-old male is your patient, and I don't know the extent of his injuries. Looks like there's also a gold Toyota Corolla still on scene.
1: Hello there, copy. Can you notify Redwood also that jurisdiction is theirs? But we'll be in route.
0: A from.

0: David Phelps, do you have any info on the head?
1: Looks like he's got a quote gash on his head and Redwood PD is on route, or on scene rather.
0: Affirm, we've advised you speak.
1: Affirm, we're advising them now.
0: Affirm, we'll have Redwood advise if they need more. If not, we'll be done it.
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1: 10-4.

0: County, Charles 31.
1: Charles 31.
0: I'll be on traffic control. Have Raster Darrow shut down at Alpine.
1: I copy.

0: Charles 53 with K52 to cover. Shop left is screwed. K52 with Charles 53 to cover. It's a shoplift just occurred from the CVS at 1324 San Carlos Ave. Now, two ago, a WM described as bald, wearing a black jacket and white shirt, left eastbound toward Holly in a silver Mercedes that had a black and white plate with a 49ers logo on it. The take was razors, condoms, miscellaneous items. They like prosecution.
1: Double. Does it make an area trick?
0: 10-4.
2: It's one of them. Not touched to the left.
0: Copy.

0: 31. I lost you. I'm not sure if you copied. They still want you for 1184.
1: 31, I copy. And just FYI, my portable's kind of in a dead zone here.
0: Copy that.

0: Charles 20 at 1021 request.
1: What?
0: Charles 20, 1021 request for Hans. If you could call him regarding found property that he found at the Edgewood on-ramp from 280. Found a jewelry box filled with passports. Redwood told him that we'd be happy to send someone out to pick him up.
1: Charles 20, I copy.

0: Ben can handle the loss.
1: Charles 10, 7, 4. It's going to start with a 1021. I'll put you on it.
0: Thank you.

0: Charles 30 at 602.
1: 30.
0: Charles 30, it's going to be a 602 occurred now 5 ago at 122 Lakeview Drive, 122 Lakeview Cross of Eleanor. Your RP is, I guess, the alarm company advising that on camera they saw three WMJs approximately 13 to 15 years old just off onto the property. When they sounded the alarm, they left on foot toward Eleanor. We've got a J in a white

0: shirt and black shorts, another with a black and red bicycle, and a third with a black bicycle.
1: Authority copies. Since they left the property, I'll be 10-8 and taking this meeting info.
0: I copy.

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0: K-52 withdrawal, search 3 to cover at 1066 from Old County and East San Carlos Avenue. That's Old County and East San Carlos. RP's advising there's an HM, 20 years old, with a dark shirt. He was asking for food and money and did mention that he had a gun. No one saw one, and we're trying to get further information on this. He should still be... Actually, sorry, he just left on foot, possibly toward the Caltrain station. He's also wearing a blue knee brace.
1: K-52 copies.
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0: 51.

0: 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Some witnesses said they last saw him walking northbound on Old County from East San Carlos Ave.
1: I copy northbound Old County from East San Carlos Ave.

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1: K52.
0: The ANA and 76 Mini Mart also check clear. Units will be 10-8 and will continue to be well.
1: I copy.

0: 20B units, fire medics will be en route to 260 Edmonds Road for a 57-year-old male conscious breathing sick call.
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0: Ouais, non, je pense que ouais, on aurait été trop.
1: Charles Sennett, copy. I'm just confirming it's 77 Claremont.
0: Tonight.
1: Just confirming you're at 77 Claremont with RP.
0: Denver.
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0: Charlie, Charles, 10-29.
1: Okay.
2: Charles, go ahead.
0: Last of Fair, Sam, Adam, Ida, Edward, Robert, first of Hans.
1: And it felt like it was
0: Henry, Adam, Nora, Sam, Rick.
2: Go ahead.
0: 12, 13, 19, 63, male out of Redwood, break.
2: Go ahead.
0: Victor, 9, 1, 3, 1, 7, 5, 4.
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0: Transporting two females from McGuire to Maple Break for mileage.
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0: County Police Office, and can I get a case number for Harvey Fennel?
1: Charles 10, affirm your case number is 499-4999-1714.

0: 52-51.
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0: You can send a photo like some. Manager just won. 602.
2: County copies.
1: 53, I'm code 4-29.
2: 53, go ahead.
1: Last medically, Tom Robert Ocean, Charles Henry Edward, first of Angelo, Adam Nora, George Edward Lincoln Ocean. Break. 12-20-04. It's a white male. I have verbal numbers.
2: Go ahead.
1: Yellow 326-6330.
2: 10-4.

Charles 53, your subject is 1031. He is a restrained party in a served domestic violence order. He has a county record. His last booking was last week for 417 A. Adam. He's got priors for 602 and a valid deal.

0: 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Check your phone.
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0: Charles 53. Does he have a white and red baseball cap?
1: Affirmative.
0: That's 10-4. We just got another call about him. It looks like 20 ago, the manager, 644 Laurel, said that he came in, caused a 415 and left.
1: Not surprised. We probably...

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1: Did you say?
0: Where does his ID say he's from?
1: From Gerard Street in San Francisco.
0: Tennessee Charles 1186 on 3rd Avenue, 15500 block of 3rd Avenue.
2: Bobby Charles.
1: Charles, I'm at the 500 block of 3rd.
0: Nine boy John Mary, 765 on the white Honda.
1: 10-5.
0: I'll stop anything at 4th.
1: 10-5, 10-5.

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1: Charleston, go ahead.
0: Last of Moreno, Mary Ocean, Robert Everett, Nora Ocean. First of Jeremy, John Edward, John Edward, Robert Edward, Mary Yellow, right?
1: Go ahead.
0: 03/09/2001, male out of Reedy, right?
1: Go ahead.
0: Yellow, 826-8808.

0: 53 from 52.
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0: 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He was F5 and released.
1: I copy Adam to the 602 list.

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0: 28026, David 1.
1: Charleston, your fleet's coming back 10318 current 6 of 27. That's a 2011 Ford pickup out of Redwood.

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0: Did you have a chance to check on this gray Jeep that was parked at Marlboro and Northumberland?
1: 那个包车干嘛呢？
0: Definitely.

0: Charles 51 city ordinance violations. 51 city ordinance violation at Burton Park, 1001 Chestnut Street. Your RP's a neighbor advising that there are four subjects that are still at the batting cages that should have closed 20 minutes ago.
1: No problem.
0: 10-4.

0: 31 1186, northbound 280 at Woodside.
1: Northbound 280 at Woodside.
0: 8, Paul, Ida Victor, 131, be on a black Honda sedan, 1 on.
1: 10-4.

0: 31, 629.
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0: We last of Tyler, Tom Yellow, Lincoln, Edward Robert, person of Derek, David, Edward Robert, Robert, Isaac, Charles King, right?
1: Go ahead.
0: 05-10-1974, BMA out of Stockton, right?
1: Go ahead.
0: Boy, 592-7509.
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0: 20 units, paramedics will be en route, and possibly CHP Edgewood under 280. It's a 20-year-old female. She's conscious, breathing, nauseous.
1: That's probably. Is there, do they state a reason why they're staging?
0: No, sorry. They're not staging. I think CHP will also be en route. It's just us at call.
1: All right, I think that's.

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0: County CD4.
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0: 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Break for mileage.
1: Go ahead.
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0: 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He's conscious and breathing with chest pain.
1: I'm sorry,

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1: Come from across on Holly.
0: Walnut Street in Holly.
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0: Charles 33, one to run with numbers, are we clear?
1: 33, go ahead.
0: Double ass of Con de Joaquin, Charles Ocean, North, David Edward, John Ocean, Adam Queen, Union Ida North, first of Edgar, Edward David, George, Adam Robert, Rick Doobie.
1: Go ahead.
0: 6-5, 1990, male out of San Mateo, break the numbers.
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1: Charles 11, go ahead.
0: On the RO, Vowel Lass, Bowie Ocean, Robert, David Adam, Victor Edward, Robert, Robert, Ida, rest of Mary Adam, Tom, Ida, Adam, Sam. 1-7-1976,
1: break. Go ahead.
0: David 543-2281. Go for it. 10-4.

0: Charles 11, your subject is 1031. He is the restrained party in a temporary domestic violence order that has not yet been served. He also has a county record with a single booking. Sorry, stand by just one. It was beginning of this month for 245 and 594 B boy, and he has a valid deal.
1: Double.
0: And I do copy that. Your code 453, I'm working on your subject.
1: Double.

0: Charles, 53, your subject NIC is going to be 1031 with a county record. His last booking was February of this year for 23152 and 14601. Priors for the same, and 243E as well as 2735. Also has a, looks like an ID card, and there is DMV court probation listed just on that ID card. It's pending automated app. I routed everything over your screen.
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0: Mary Nora Charles, 873, Blue Mazda, Olive.

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1: That's fine.

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0: It's 3 5 10 8.
1: 10 4.

0: County Charles, K52. When you're clear, I have one room.
1: K52, go ahead.
0: Last of Arachiga, Adam Robert, Edward Charles, Henry Ida, George Adam. First of Joseph, middle of Remo, Robert Edward Mary Ocean. Break.
1: Go ahead.
0: 225-1984-84, break.
1: Go ahead.
0: David 940-1817.

0: 852, your subject's going to be 1031. He is the restrained party and has served criminal protective order. He also at the county record. His last booking was January of 2024 for 468 Adam and 273-5, as well as 245 and 422. He has a very extensive county record, and there's H&S included on there as well. He has a valid deal, and all of his AKs are clear.
1: 10-4, no probation approval.
0: A negative.
1: 10-4.

0: County Davidville, 1186 Spring of Florence.
1: Spring of Florence.
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1: 10-4.

0: This is Charles 10-1029. Hold for the turn.
1: Charles 10, go ahead.
0: Double last of Sedera, first last, Charles Edward Robert David Adam, second last, Charles Edward Robert David Adam, Persa Mauricio, Mary Adam Union Robert, Ida Charles, Ida Ocean, break.
1: Go ahead.
0: 0720-1995, mail out of Redwood, break.
1: Go ahead.
0: Yellow, 651-8893.
1: Sorry, you said you didn't need the return, or you do?
0: I do not need the return.
1: I copy. I'll add it to your call.

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0: First is going to be Alaska, Ariola, Adam, Robert, Edward, Ocean, Lincoln, Adam, First and Miguel, Common Spelling, Craig.
1: Go ahead.
0: 7-23-62, HM, Redwood, Craig.
1: Go ahead.
0: Charles 3905570, 100 seconds, 29 verbal.
1: Go ahead.
0: Lester Rico, Rida, Charles Ocean, First of Crystal, Charles Robert, Yellow Sam, Tom Adam Lincoln, break.
1: Go ahead.
0: 9-11-072 is HF at a Redwood.
1: Go ahead.
0: All verbal.
1: That's right. I copy.

0: Dave Tolv, your first subject, Miguel, is going to be 1031 with a county record. His last booking was in 2017 for H&S 11378 and 29800. He's got priors for 14.6 and 273.6 as well as 243E and a valid deal.
1: Tolv, copy.
2: Charles 3, I'll be out with one, Shasta underneath Woodside.
0: Shasta under Woodside, go ahead.
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0: 6 Henry, Union Mary, 454, gray Lexus.
1: 10-4.

0: Yeah, it's a dude, Paul.
1: David, Paul.
0: Can we see if Red Room will start with the drug dog?
1: Hey, Ron.
2: Hey, Paul, I'm with David, Paul.
1: I copy. And you still need Redwood?
0: That's 22.
1: 10-4.
0: David, Paul, Redwood just for the drug dog if they have one available.
1: I copy. And what would the code of response be?
0: 10-4.
1: 10-4.

0: Dave 12, Crystal's going to be 1031 with the county record. Her last booking was in 2013. It was for H&S 11550 and 11377. She's got one prior for 647F.
1: Dave 12, Robert.

0: Chelsea, just confirm me not served.
1: Negative. It was served.
0: Copy that. David 12, that's a negative for Edward.
1: Never.
0: David 12, you want me to check surrounding agencies?
1: Yeah, of course.
0: Copy that.

0: Kelly, 2 Charles 10, the Temple Service again.
1: Charles 10, go ahead.
0: 445 Second Avenue.
1: 445 Second Avenue.

0: County Trails, K50, to 1186 on ramp southbound 101 from Holly.
1: On ramp to southbound 101 from Holly, go ahead.
0: 8 King X-Ray Sam 769, black Nissan Maxima with one. Code 4 with 53, and when you're clear, I have one of them.
1: Stop, let me just clear that plate first. K52, go ahead.
0: I have a last of Benavides, Loretta, Boy, Edward, Nora, Ida, Tom, Edward, Zebra, Zebra, Adam, Victor, Adam, Lincoln, Edward, Tom, Adam. First of Luis, Lincoln, Union, Ida, Sam, middle initial, E, Edward, right?
1: Go ahead.
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0: Charles 31 with Charles 30 to cover a 911.
1: 31.
0: Charles 31 with Charles 30 to cover. It's a 911 from a call box that's located, it looks right in front of 3970 Woodside Road. And they could hear a woman talking to an unknown party. No signs of distress. RP is CHP.
1: 31, 10-4, en route.
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1: From the cross on Laurel and go ahead.
0: Coming up on Charter now. It's 1049-4 King 4. Red GMC with unknown.
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0: Charles 31 medics are asking if Cena's secure.
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0: 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It's 650-232-9988.
1: And what's the name?
0: They didn't provide one. It came in on our medical side.
1: Copy.

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1: 30, go ahead.
0: 9 William Queen Sam 214, all white Subaru.
1: Charles, so your plate's coming back 1031A, current 11 of 26. It's a 2025 Subaru SUV. What side to the address you're at? To John Green. Thank you, Stab.
0: 30, copies, and we're contacting the subject right now.
1: I copy.

0: sorry. What was the ETA for MCRT?
1: I spoke with your partner about that. I believe 12's working out.
0: 10-4.
2: Yeah, from Charles 12. I just spoke with him on the phone. They'll be about 20-25 in the ETA.
1: Copy that.

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0: 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It's a Dodge pickup.
1: 10 foot of us.

0: 30-beat units. Fire's responding for a tree down. It's on Alpine, blocking the entire lane at Rapalatra.
1: Pretty 1-2-4. Come advice.
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0: Double last, first degree tears. George Union, Tom Ida, Edward, Robert, Robert, Edward, Zebra. Second last of Queen Union, Edward Victor, Edward David Ocean. First of Froyland, Frank Robert, Ocean Yellow, Lincoln Adam Nora, middle of Antonio Frank. 85-1992,
1: HMEPA
0: number.
1: Go ahead.
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0: Bill's 11. I'm still running him, but so far 10:30 MRE.
1: Yes.
0: 10:30 on Marietta, I'm in low. It's for 23-150, 2B boy, 5,000.
1: Over.

0: 10-8 two trials. 10. You can show all of the units. 10-8. I'll be standing by for NCRT. Then I'll be adding notes.
1: I copy.

0: Charles 11, in addition to the 1030 M, Mary, your subject is also going to have a county record. A single booking in January of this year was for 14601. He's still got a suspended or revoked DL. It is good service. He's also got DMV court probation listed only on the DL, and I've routed it over to your screen.
1: 10-4, 10-15, confirm the warrant for site.
0: 10-4, and I cover the 10-15.

0: Charles Lemon. Your warrant is confirmed for sight and release. I'm routing the court info over to your screen.
1: Thank you, sir.
0: Eleven, your case number is 5002. That's 5002 at 2342.

0: Charles 31, just for info, fire's advising that the tree has been moved.
1: Thirty one, 10-4.

0: South County, and the paramedics rushed to 209 Dumbarton Ave, 209 Dumbarton, across the Paladin Avenue with the 86-year-old female conscious breathing vehicle.
1: Fairfax.
0: Denver.

0: Charles 11 with the unit, Discover 242 in progress. Charles 11th unit, Discover, it's 242 in progress at 2395 Spring Street, 2395 Spring. It's going to be apartment 1. Are please advising that the roommate and their boyfriend are fighting?
1: Tower. Code 3, downtown River.
0: I copy, code 3. 2710, copy.
2: I got it.
3: Charles 12, I'll be diverting. Woodside, Meadowfield.
0: Charles 12, 10-4.
4: Charles 3, you can attach that.
0: 53, 10-4. And the call taker's advising now that it's no longer physical.
5: Gabby.
0: In apartment 1, I do have history of a 273-5. It looks like that was in February. We did have an arrest on that one.
1: Tower.
0: I believe that we have both parties on the phone. We're trying to get them to separate.
1: Twenty convention.
0: 20, 10-4.

0: We got RPs outside wherever we get inside of prison.
1: I got many RPs outside. Was there something else?
0: Yeah, we'll be making entry into the residence.
1: Copy. Making entry into the residence.

0: 对，这我的 mental health is we're denying medical attention. The parties are separated right now.
1: I copy. Parties are refusing medical.

0: Charles 12, 29 the Mail House.
1: Charles 12, go ahead.
0: The double last of Benitez Cruz. It's Boy Edward Nora, Adatom Edward Zebra. Second last is Charles Robert Union Zebra. First of Francisco, Frank Robert Adam Nora, Charles Ida Sam, Charles Ocean. Right?
1: Go ahead.
0: DOB 0712 of 2005, HM Redwood should have numbers off. This is the address. And it's all verbal.
1: I have verbal.

0: Charles Holt, 1031 Noma, show under either last name.
1: Well, my apologies. Go again, please.
0: 1031A no match under either last name. The prior DVU was at a different mail house, but I'm running Francisco through.
1: And for parties separated, we're code 4.
0: I copy code 4 with parties separated.

0: L 12. 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
1: Never.

0: 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Can we get paramedics for the funeral house?
1: Hey, phone, go ahead.
0: Approximately 25-year-old female, conscious breathing, no chest pain, no bleeding, walking assisted, not aggressive. She is 4 months pregnant. They were stating she's got pain in her knee.
1: Copied, 4 months pregnant, and what?
0: Pain in her left leg.
1: Never. Code 2?
0: Never.
1: Never.

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1: K2-1.
0: Yeah, double S, first of Gonzalez with a Z, second of Rosas, Robert Ocean, Sam, Adam, Sam, first of Guadalupe, George, Union, Adam, David, Adam, Lincoln, Union, Paul, Edward, Frick.
1: Go ahead.
0: 525-1992, that's HF out of Rose City. It's going to be all for me.
1: 10-4.

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0: 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It's a silver Toyota 1.
1: Silver.

0: Rosswolf.
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0: I'll take a case for 243-1, please.
1: Charles, location number 5004, that's 5004 at midnight 16.
0: Copy that. Thank you, ma'am.

0: to Charleston, if you are granted.
1: Charleston, confirm it was granted.
0: Affirm.
1: Confirm.

0: calling from on Francisco?
1: Hey, from Benitez Cruz.
0: Hey, from, I gave it back. It was rims only. He was FI'd back in May. Other than that, not much.
1: Okay. Yeah, curiosity is up. Do you want to have any SR or anything?
0: So her return was 1031A valid.

0: Okay, 2-1, I'll be out with that female on a canine.
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0: Double last. Krista Rosas, Robert Ocean, Sam Adams, Sam Ramirez with a Z, Krista Elise Jeffrey.
1: Can you spell that first name?
0: Okay, from Adam Lincoln, Ida Charles, Ida Adam.
1: What?
0: 11-8-1972, HS Sao, number.
1: Go ahead.
0: Yellow 984-1050.
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0: 72 Charles 10, 1015F.
1: 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Just confirm both halves are 1015.
0: Huh?
1: Just confirm both halves are 1015?
0: No, just the X.
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1: 10-4.
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0: Transporting two females from McGuire to Maple. Break for mileage.
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0: Kennedy, Charles 12.
1: Charles 12.
0: You can clear all the other units except for Charles 10.
1: 10-4. Okay, 52 with Charles 53 to cover at 1033 commercial level. Okay, 52 is Charles 53 to cover. It's a 1033 commercial audible from 1027 East San Carlos Avenue. That's 1027 East San Carlos Ave. It's quarter engineering, and point of activation is a tamper alarm. It came in at 150 and from the roll-up sensor 2 door.
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1: 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Copy. Looks like our last alarm there was June 5th. It was false.
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0: 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So can you show myself and 31 back in route to the call on Jefferson?
1: Ava.
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1: K-52, 10-4.
3: County Charles, 31.
1: 31.
3: Can you also start an AMR rig to that location? I just spoke with MCRT and they're going to place that guy on a hold.
1: Abram, code of response, and are you guys still in route?
3: We're in route right now. Just have them staged, please.
1: I got it.

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1: 2nd and Middlefield.
0: 5, Tom Henry King, 688. It's a black BMW with unknown.
1: 10-4.

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1: Affirmative.

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0: Charles 20.
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0: San Selby at 754 occupied behind Selby's.
1: To the rear of what's the business?
0: Selby's.
1: I copy. Go ahead.
0: Evan Lincoln, Robert, 452.
1: 10-4. I've got that on a Toyota sedan, is that right?
0: For a white sedan, 5x2.
1: 10-4.
2: Hello, the company.
1: Charles 11-7.

0: morning, Katie. When did you say?
1: 10:40.
0: Charles 30, we have one detained.
1: Charles 30, I copy one detained.
2: 10:10, code 4.
1: 10:10, code 4 to the rear of Sylvie's.

0: Same thing, shows love.
1: Good.
0: There we go. Clear already, sorry.
1: Coming up. Okay.
2: County on the copy.

0: Please send 10 information on a pending call. Two 710 and Penny at 1033 Residential Audible and Beat 20 at 10 West Summit Drive. Your piece of icing, it went off 30 minutes ago and the sliding glass door was unlocked. They locked it. It's going to be themselves and their wife and their two children in the house.
1: K21A and Charles Fire. First one.
0: Attempt 4. In case one, they haven't heard anything for the last 5 to 10 minutes. It looks like we had a prior false alarm there. It was back in March of 2025.
1: Yeah, confirm that they're saying that the residents are still inside.
0: Affirm. This came from the resident. They're all still in the house.
1: Okay.

0: 30B unit fire will be responding for a public assist with a water issue at 803 West California Way.
1: I'm

0: So in your RP advising that the side gate and the screen door for the slider should be closed, and that they always close those, and if they aren't, that's an indication that somebody would have been out there. They do think it's possible that they left the sliding door slightly ajar.
1: Okay, copy.
0: Shelter, 27.

0: Charlie, K21, I'm coming at you, sir.
1: K21, I copy, and that slider's going to be on the left side of the house.
0: Over.

0: sentence, a sentence.
1: Good.
0: Give me over on Shasta. On the bridge. We're also going to get
2: I can't copy over the alarm.
0: I said, you can hold there for a minute. We're going to be checking the property.
2: I copy. Code 33, this journal at 244.
0: Tell us for a second, I'm starting to have tones.
2: Having no tones.

0: 8-1, go
1: for. 8-1, I come to code 4 on West Summit, canceling the code 33.
0: Charles, if you can have the RP meeting at the front door.
1: Okay.
2: Charles, sorry. The subject was placed on hold by MCRT and transported to Joe. Can you show myself 31 tonight?
1: 10-4.
0: Okay, 7-10. That was 1, Shasta. 900 block to Shasta. DM, Black over Black.
1: I copy.
0: Seven, nine, seven.
1: 11 was 10. 2-7.

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0: Got two last names. First last name's Washington. Second last name, Simmons. Sam, Ida, Mary, Mary, Ocean, Nora, Sam. First of DeAndre, David, Edward, Ocean, Nora, David, Robert, Edward, Adam. Middle of Anthony. BMA of San Mateo, break for DOB.
1: Go ahead.
0: 08-22-1994, and I got numbers for you.
1: Go ahead.
0: F-Rank 48544445.
1: 10-4.

210, your subject is 1031. He's showing search and seizure PRCS for HNS 11379A. He's actually got it times 3. The second for HNS 11395B boy, and the third for the same. And he has a county record. His last booking was March of this year for HNS. It's extensive for HNS. He also has a suspended or revoked DL. It is good service, and an X-ray card as well. Two sim ten, the two of you code 4. 10-4.

0: Do you do a recall?
1: Go ahead.
0: Hey, 52, we got a recall on that 1033 commercial level at 1027 East San Carlos Avenue. This one is the same point of activation, and it came in at 234.
1: 10-4, all advice.
0: 10-4, advice.
2: 53, you can clear them out. Handle.

0: 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He's got a case in time for another 95 and a violation.
1: Your case number is 5006506.244.

0: I'll be out with a vehicle that I should have run across from the Woodside Sub. Okay, at 28.
1: Go ahead.
0: 8 Sam 5 8 8 3 2 all white GMC. I'll advise.
1: Oh, 30, 10, 4.

0: sorry. He says he has a second last name, less of Mary Edward David Edward Lincoln.
1: Time for.

0: Charles 30 Bryan's 1031A with an ID card is pending automated app in a suitcase. Are clear?
1: 10-4, 10-4.
0: Code for the Chevron. 2 Paul 17.
1: We're calling.
0: I copy.

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0: Good morning, Joe.
1: Time for.

0: 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Sorry. It's just okay, we'll be tonight.
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0: County to the Charles 10. 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Breakfast starting.
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1: County Sheriff's Office 1.
0: 6-1.
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0: 809.
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0: Do you want to call Frangelo and see if he wants to take this for me?

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0: South Dakota license plate 9 Mary 5 5 4 0 Indian RV.
1: Showing that 31 expired on May 13th of, actually, sorry, 31 in current until May 31st of next year. That's registered out of 515 Kelly on

0: Joey, 2 Sam 70. Good morning. You clear for a long run?
1: Sam 70, go ahead.
0: 25186. I'll do the rest in the car, and if you please log off nights. Thank you.
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0: It's going to be at the Heaven Bay High School, 1 Lewis Foster, for a Zone 4 North motion. 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
0: 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Break for mileage.
1: Go ahead.
0: 181.
1: F4. 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Are you going back to CJ or MSCC?
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0: 4:30, 11:23. Two 30, 11:23. Kenyatta and Lanning. It's for a possible 10-5-5 GR on the roadway.
1: Okay. 30.
0: Down 4.

0: Attention all units on Prep Fire 1. Just be advised, CAS going down for a source update. Two Sam 10, you copy?
1: Hey,
0: Two Sam 50, you copy?
1: Hey,

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1: Good.
0: Two boy 52, it's a commercial audible at 1068 Washington Street. Sweet B boy, it's for Bioworks. It's a main double door activation prior history there for full form.
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1: I copy. 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
1: Right.
0: 2Y53 with 51 to cover a welfare check in front of 584 Phelps Road, 584 Phelps. RP's anonymous. She's advising there's a WFA passed out in a red older El Camino cart on the passenger seat.
1: Y53, I copy.
0: Y53, I copy, I'll advise.

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0: 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You could clear 51 and 53. We'll advise.
1: All right, copy. And just be advised, Pat's still down, so you're not going to see any empty.
0: 2.52, copy.
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0: 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Can you 1009 the address?
1: Affirm. 584 Phelps, 584 Phelps. It should be a red, older El Camino with a WFA passed out on the driver's, or correction, on the passenger side.

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0: Oh. It comes back current 727i-E3 Chevy out of Foster City.
1: Go ahead.
0: RO is a home lot. Unpronounced the last name on comment.
1: Well, we're out of there.

0: 52. She's clear on the tiny record. Last book, day 5, 26 for 11.377, 11.350, 11.364. First of the same, also for 273.8, Adam. And an expired deal.
1: All right, 2 more 52 copies. We're close for.
0: I copy code 4 and 12.

0: 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Just confirm you're 20.
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0: Done.
1: Last, Victor, Adam, Lincoln, Edward, Robert, Ida, Ocean. First, Dominique, David, Ocean, Mary, Ida, Nora, Ida, Charles, Frank.
0: Done.
1: 1-14-1957, WMA, out of Robo City, Frank.
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0: 6, David, Zebra, 914. Should come back to Mercedes.
1: On 6, David, Zebra, 914, Coast Back. 1031A current, 526 on 06, Mercedes out of Redwood.
0: I'm clear for just FYI, it's going to be a 664 10851. Break.
1: I copy. Did you need another?
0: Negative, clear for. I guess I'm to take the car and it was unsuccessful and it collided with another car. Break for the number vehicle number 2.
1: It's
0: going to be 9 Robert Ocean King 024. Should come back to Niagara.
1: Go for it.

0: And that vehicle comes back current 127 on a 2025 Acura out of Redmond.
1: 10-4. And if you can advise CHP, if they can assist with the report.
0: Sorry, just confirming you needed CHP to assist with the 1051 report?
1: Negative, for the 1182. I'm sorry.
0: I copy for 1182.

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1: 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And CHP was started for the 11 ACU.

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0: Pepper, show me in the area doing a surveillance.
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0: 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I advise.

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1: 7.
0: 411 and 1051 report. Our piece advising his vehicle was stolen from 585 Hampshire Avenue, apartment number 2. He was flagging down Redwood City PD. All this info is from them. It looks like the victim's vehicle is currently sitting at 4th and Spring, possibly involved in a 20002 or 1182. It has a plate of 10024 Mary 3. And it's going back current 1226 and 05 GMC to Noe Reyes.
1: In attention.
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0: Boy, 31-30 to cover residential level.
1: 31.
0: Boy, 31-30 to cover residential audible. 15 Redberry Ridge, 15 Redberry Ridge was across the Buck Meadow. It's going to be for a master window door, zone 9. They spoke with a responsible advisor and should be there and is requesting dispatch. Prior history there for false alarm.
1: 31, copy.
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0: Good.
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0: Good.
3: Charles,
0: 3191608. 2
3: 52
0: 10 31 8 Valley. 10 4 4 I copy, code 4 at Walgreens.

0: 多少？你给我这别光送我账。
1: 21, the vehicle plate is going to be 10024 Mary 38, current 1226 on 05 GNC out of Redwood. And for units en route to the call in Hampshire, the RO is coming back clear with the county record last book date 625 for 236 suffering 212.5. 243 E Edward with the X-ray number.
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0: Alright, 36 is the air, clear.
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0: 186, can you out on Jefferson?
1: Mary 36, can you out on Jefferson, go ahead.
0: 9, Mary John John, 680, black Nissan Murano, with you.
1: 10-4.
0: Ten two nine when you're ready.
1: 2 Mary 36, go
0: ahead. Double S of Jacobo Cobrera. That's John Adam Charles, Ocean Boy Ocean. Charles Adam, Boy Robert, Edward Robert Adam. First of Byron, Boy Yellow, Robert Ocean Nora, middle of Renee. Break.
1: Go ahead.
0: 0810 of 7676, Hispanic male, Oakland, numbers yellow, 918-4501.
1: 2 Mary 36, 10-4.

0: Carrying 2 points, 10-1 and 29.
1: Or Sun God.
0: Double A, Sanchez, Martinez. Sam, Adam, Nora, Charles, Henry, Edward, Zebra. Mary, Adam, Robert, Tom, Ida, Nora, Edward, Zebra. First of Jose, common spelling, break.
1: Go on.
0: DOB 03-14-1966. Mail out of Redwood City, break for DL.
1: Go on.
0: Charles 306-8718.
1: Two boys on South Park.

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1: 28 for the 10851 vehicle.
0: Is it the one ending in Mary 3?
1: Different.
0: Affirm. Break 2 Mary 36, 1031 A valid.
2: Kelly, is the registration expired?
0: 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It's expired 6826.
2: 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Code 4, tiny site.
0: I copy code 4, okay, out of Jefferson.
1: 121. 121. Can you start CHP for the hit and run portion?
0: Affirm.
1: Okay, Superintendent, you have the 28 for the other party involved in the hit and run.
0: This is the one ending in David 4?
1: Affirm.
0: Affirm.

0: Boy 21 from 11. Boy 21 from Boy 11. What? Are the keys in the truck?
1: Boy 10, and for Jose Sanchez Martinez, he's 1031A, valid.
0: Boy 10, 10-4. County Boy 11, did we run the RP?
1: A firm. He's clear with a
0: vehicle. Uh, 21, can you repeat?
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0: Canada 2 boy 52, Alpha Alpha 1, South Carolina, ECR.
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0: BMA, Black Over Blue.
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1: I 21.
0: What's the red status for the GMC?
1: That's current 1226.
0: No.

0: Yeah, 2452. Elvis 1 contacting same subject, same spot.
1: I copy on the same spot. What's the descriptor?
0: DMA, black over blue.

0: County Boy 30. I have an unlocked garage door.
1: 30, hey, copy. Did you want to cut 33?
0: Negative. Let's stand by for 31.
1: I copy. Stand by for 31.

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Attention all SO channels. 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

0: to 152, your subject's 1031. He's going to be on court probation for 11377, good for search and seizure. Also with a county record. Sorry, also with a county record, last book date 526 for 11354. Also for 666.1 with a suspended or revoked DL, accepting course of employment.
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2: 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Sounds like it was an oversight. I secured the garage door. We'll both be sending.
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1: Two-way 72, 10-4. Boy 11, your subject's 1031 with a county record. Last booked for 242, valid deal. Boy 11, you copy the my last.
0: Congratulations, sir.
1: The subject you just ran is 1031 with a SR. Last booked for 242 and a valid deal.
0: Copy, thank you. Code 4.
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0: Can you start fire and medics code 3 to our Millbrae substation parking lot?
1: And from Ghost, did you tell us?
0: It's going to be for a 50-year-old male, possible stroke.
1: I got. And just confirm, is it in the secure lot or the open lot?
0: Secure lot, it'll be waiting.
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0: 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It's going to be for a red Ford van occupied by one. It appears to be a possible transient that's living in a van in the area.
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1: Yes, ma'am.
0: To call 17, it's a stranded motorist 228 Winding Way in Devonshire. It's going to be at the end of Winding Way. It's a 26-foot box truck that's stuck and can't turn around.
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0: Last name of Rebus, Robert, Ida, Victor, Edward, Sam, Tom, first of Jessica, John, Edward, Sam, Sam, Ida, Charles, Adams, Rick. 1026-1980, female out of Palo Alto, break for deal.
1: Son.
0: David, 638-9121.
1: Oh, four. Two boys, 31, 1031, 8 Allen.
0: Confirm, go for it.
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1: 71. 31, you can show me 10-8. 31 so far. Four 31. You can show me another 1186. It's going to be Portola and Gambetta Road. 31, I copy Portola. What was your cross? Gambetta Lane. Portola and Madera, go ahead. 8 George Tom Victor 032. Gray Toyota with one. Copy.

Work 31, 1029. 31, God. Last name are Goldstone, Adams, George, Ocean, Sam, Tom, Ocean, Nora, Bristol, Peter, Break. God. DOB 1023, 1916, male out of Santa Clara, Rick Dia. God. Charles 093 2621. 31 so far.

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0: 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Speed BMW.
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1: Can you give the last one again?
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1: And confirm expire 1 of 2023?
0: Affirm.
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0: the RO is a Jamal, unknown last name, or unpronounceable last name, at 1 Burning Court, Apartment 8 in Milbury.
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1: Copy. Can you just send it to my MVP?
0: Hey, affirm. And I just need you to confirm that last plate you were trying to give.
1: For the last one, 2022, they're just moving the car right now.
0: Stop for, thank you.

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0: Did you show me at Ford in spring? The you know the accident, and I have two 29s.
1: All right, copy. Stand by on your 29th.

0: All 15 Broadway says they're not.
1: Yeah, boy.
0: Eleven, go with your 29.
2: The first one is double last. First of San Kizo, Sam Adam, Nora, Tom, Ida, Zebra, Ocean. Second, phonetically, Edward Union, Adam Robert, Charles Henry, Adam John. First of Israel, Ida Sam, Robert Adam, Edward Lincoln. Break.
0: Sorry, go with the phonetics on the first name again.
2: Israel. Ida Sam, Robert Adam, Edward Lincoln.
0: Sorry, all I copied was Ida Sam Robert Adam.
2: Edward Lincoln, the last two.
0: Go ahead.
2: 11-18 of 1976, HMA, May, Redwood, no numbers.
0: Go for it. Go to your second.
2: The second one is Montivero, Mary Ocean, Nora, Tom, Edward Victor, Edward Robert Ocean.
3: Morning.
2: First of all, Altiver, Adam Lincoln, Charles Ida, Boy Edward Robert. Break.
0: Go ahead.
2: 420 of 2001. And let me make a correction on the last name. It's Montero. Mary Ocean, Nora, Tom, Edward, Robert Ocean.
0: Sorry, just confirming the last name was Mary Ocean, Nora, Tom, Edward, Robert Ocean. And confirm male, female, where are they out of?
2: Male, Hispanic male out of Redwood, no numbers.
0: Okay.

0: Play 31. 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
0: 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I have a 21.
1: All right, copy. Stand by, just one.

0: You boys are doing good.
1: Last name of Montalvo, Mary Ocean, or Tom Adams, Lincoln, Victor Ocean, Christopher Cassandra, Charles Adams, Sam, Sam Adams, Nora, David, Robert Adams, Frank.
0: Go ahead.
1: 324-1992. Edward 215-7073.
0: And for just confirming on the DOB, that was 327 of 92.
1: 0324, 1992.
0: 10 for, thank you.
2: To Boy 11, for the first subject, Jim Ran, he's clear with SR, last booked 8326 for 647F, no deal. For the second subject, OETL.
3: Okay.

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1: 80, Highway 1 in Terrace, go ahead.
0: 9, Mary, same. William, 855, it's a white Toyota.
1: Sorry, just confirming the last three was 855.
2: A firm and 71 with 80.
1: 71 with 80, I copy.

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0: You show me at 3018 ring on a follow up. Same call, 10-8-4-1.
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0: 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Lemon 86, west side of Hacienda.
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0: 6 yellow, 89608. Green Toyota with one.
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1: I only copied partial of your traffic. I heard airport. What was the rest?
0: X-ray 64, 1186, 1125, Airport Boulevard, in Burlingame.
1: 1125, Airport, go ahead.
0: 9, John, X-ray Union 302, BMW 205.
1: Sorry, and just go to the left, sir.
0: 302.
1: 74.
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2: 121 44 yellow 2 on a white F-150 with one. All of us.
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1: To where 53 gone?
0: Double left of Andrade, Gonzalez, Adam, Nora, David, Robert, Adam, David, Edward. Second left, Gonzalez with 2 Z's. First of Emmanuel, Edward, Mary, Adam, Nora, Union, Edward, Lincoln. Break.
1: Done.
0: 10-2 of 2001, HMA out of San Mateo. Break for a deal.
1: Done.
0: Yellow, 674-1494.
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0: Yeah.
1: Scanning pulse 15. Can you give me a unit code 1 started?
0: Sorry, confirming, what did you need?
1: Park Avenue.
0: Unit to cover pulse 15, park and forth.
2: 21.
0: 21, so far.

0: 2-boy-53, subject clear with a county worker and left book date 225 for 23-152, B-boy 23-548, first for the same suspender revoked you.
1: Yeah, we're code 4. I'll take your case number 14-6.
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0: County, T-Boy 30, 1186, Keanu and Jefferson.
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0: 7 yellow Tomboy, 130, Silver Honda Civic with one.
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0: Classic KC, Charles Adam, Sam Middle, Yellow, Fisher Sarah, Sam Adam, Robert Adam. Break.
1: Go ahead.
0: DB 318-6565, WF, Parker Fremont, break for deal.
1: Sorry, just go the date of birth one more time.
0: Okay, from 318-6565, WF Fremont, and our deal is going to be Adam 3300284.
1: David 11, 10-4.

0: Three David Eleven. She's showing 10:31 she's a protective party and a restraining order. 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Correction, a suspend or revoke deal.
1: Stand for.
0: Sorry, 10:9 y'all?
1: Continue, code 4.
0: I copy. Continue, code 4.
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0: Four, Paul Robert 1331.
1: Sorry, 10-9 your plate.
0: Four, Paul Robert 1331. It's on the trailer for the pontoon boat.
1: Tough. On 4 Paul Robert 1331, it comes back 1031A current 427 on a 2015 trailer on the Redwood.
0: Go with the address.
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0: 5th and Middlefield.
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0: 7 Charles George, Charles 227 on a black Toyota, 1 4.
1: 7 4.

0: Over, you know, Sister and folks, like, Burlingame is working out a PR hit. It was listed in the area of Broadway and Rollins in their city. It should come back to a plate of 30254 George 3. It's a yellow and pink food truck with Tahaba Express on both sides. Last seen westbound on Rollins. Correction, on Broadway.
1: 61, we're working it through.
0: I figured.
1: Boston 25. Is it a stolen or just a felony car?
0: Sorry, it is going to be 1030 STS out of Milpitas.
1: For what?
0: It's a stolen car. 1030.
1: Thank you. 61 back. Is that confirmed? Can you confirm it?
0: I don't believe anyone's confirmed it, but we'll give them a call.

0: 72. Can I get a case number for CPS referral?
1: Do you want me to make the address for the PD?
0: Negative. You can just add the case and I'll ask all the information later on.
1: I can only give you a case if you're attached to a call.

0: Tampa 63. Thinking about he's on it, said Rollins and North Carolina. And Rollins game.
1: I got me possibly have eyes on it, Rollins in North Carolina. 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

0: Two-way 21 cents, right?
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0: Gonna be a double last of Gonzalez Lopez, Gonzalez with a Z, Lopez with a Z, Christopher Diego, David Ida, Edward, George Ocean. You'll be 11/17/2001. What numbers? Yellow 1889408.
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0: 60, Ida Sam, 61.
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0: Arroz and Enriquez Arena at 1470 Ebener Street, apartment number 1.
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0: 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Load 86, Highway 1 at Goswell Creek.
1: Highway 1 in Goswell Creek, go ahead.
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0: Sorry, I saw you keyed up. Did you have traffic for County?
1: Hey, for my handheld, it was poor reception, but I'm pretty excited.
0: Tougher.
2: 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I'm going for it.
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0: 472 and AOA 323 7th Street, 323 7th Street in Montero, with across the Fairlawn. CPS is 97, they're requesting a joint response. They're contacting Mother Heather Elizabeth Lowe, born in 93, who was arrested for 23-152 with a child in the car.
1: Yeah, for
0: and no prior history there.

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1: Anyone, Highway 1 at Pigeon Point, go ahead.
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0: كان يبغى يسويون. 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
1: Go ahead.
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0: The double S of Torres, Mendina, Tom, Ocean, Robert, Robert, Edward, Sam, Mary, Edward, David, Ida, Nora, Adam, first of Alexander, common spelling, Frank.
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0: 4:30 same time.
1: Look for 4:30, sir.
0: Hey, firm. Incoming email.
2: Yeah. David, well, he's trying to be the restraining party in the third criminal protective order with the Naria Torres as a protective person. Other than that, he has a valid DL in County Records History of 14601.
1: Okay, he's going to return to my screen.
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0: Chance info.
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0: Who is this caller with Santa Clarence? Confirm he's not in any type of probation.
1: Confirming, you want me to call Santa Clara to confirm he's not on probation?
0: Confirm. Okay.

0: was on one of ours at some point.
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0: Near Vista Verde Way and Old Spanish Trail, there's a gray or black Jeep Rubicon with unknown plates that's parked too close to the corner, blocking the view of traffic.
1: Copy, you can pen that for now.
0: Copy.
2: Call 17, I'm Timmy. 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

0: today, but so they've asked if there are no warrants or probation.
1: Copy,
0: 4 Second and Barrels.

So was it 2021 request 33 for a 422 report?

0: 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I'm sorry, I was on the line. You said you're in route where?
1: 1062 of the sub, code 4.
0: Copy.

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1: ECR, what was it called?
0: ECR is center.
1: Good.
0: So, person license plate, Victor Nora Lincoln. Call Ocean Lincoln. It's a Toyota Highlander 1-0.
1: Copy.

0: Qué problema, no soy una.
1: Voy a hablar.
0: Lots of lie. Lincoln Ida Edward. First of Liviana. Lincoln Ida Victor Ida Edward Nora Nora Adam. Middle Melia. Regular numbers.
1: But
0: the DOB is 5-4-2000, and DL is yellow 8-4-5-7-4-4-4.
1: Well, I'm not happy.

0: Willow, and she's 10:31 about it.
1: 10-4. I'm 4-4, and the actual location is 36 Laurel Street.
0: 211, copy.

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1: Okay.

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0: YK 20 and 21 a welfare check. The welfare check 1048 Wilmington Way. The RP Alexa says that she doesn't feel safe in her home with her dad because they just generally have disagreements. No 415 today, but she wants to speak to someone about her unhappiness at home.
1: Au revoir.

0: 17-20.
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0: 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She'll come back to the Dutch.

0: Super 17. This 1031A expired in 2022 for the 2012 Dodge out of Hayward. It is showing tender master record file in 2024.
1: 10-4. It's got a 2026 rear tab sticker on it. Can I get a 1185? It's going to be a first and Crocker. Code 4.
0: Copy, first and Crocker.
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2: 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I'm waiting for numbers.
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0: 17287 Skyline. This was info from CHP. There's a dark gray Kia versus a white Ford that need help exchanging info.
1: 10-4.

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0: 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She just needed someone to vent to, apparently. Tonight.
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0: Double last name, Monroy, Deate, Mary Ocean Nora Robert Ocean Yellow, David Edward, Adam Charles, Tom Edward. First name of Anna, common spelling, middle of Nayeli, Nora Adam, Yellow, Edward, Lincoln, Ida. Date of birth, 2/5/2002,
1: Breakfordville. 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
0: ahead. William, 9232152, Simo, out of East Palo Alto. Break for a second. Double last name, phonetically, Paul Lincoln Ida Edward George Ocean Cayetano Charles Adam Yellow Edward Tom Adam Nora Ocean. First of Adrian Adam David Robert Ida Adam Nora. Date of birth 8/22/1998. Break for DL.
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1: Well, 15, I
0: copy. Okay, you could please check CAD. When was the first time I was 97? The first time I was here in Santa Clara in Woodside, following up the vehicle. And 2/11.
1: 2/11.
2: Okay, show me 1154, the end of Douglas Court.
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2: 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Go for it.
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0: 2:15. I'm still running them out, but you were last out there on June 15th at 11:21.
1: Hey, check for today. I was out here today, Santa Clara, and Woodside earlier today. Check around 12:30 to 12:50 hours.
0: Copy.

0: going on. Who's the last rapper for?
1: Sarah advised Tupac to think that the subject he was out with had a misdemeanor.
0: Ten four, showman Ralph from the North Oak, so.
1: Copy, Andrew, for ID, please.
0: 2021.
1: And it's a misdemeanor for 20,002 out of Palo Alto.
0: No more.
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0: L 17, I'll start that way also. Selby and Stockbridge.
1: County Paul 15.
2: Paul 15.
1: I check my status. Sorry, I'm just talking to the person here, and they also have a phone.
2: Copy, you're talking to the person. What was the second half?
1: No, I'm checking my status. I'm talking to multiple people here.
2: Copy, you have a deputy en route to assist you with the warrant.
1: Yeah.
0: 21, how much is the warrant for?
2: $5,000.
0: Yep.

0: Go with the 29.
1: I'm going to be double last. First, Martinez, Amiri, Adam, Robert, Tom, Ida, Noah, the Zebra. Second of Martinez, same spelling. First of Pompilio, Paul, Ocean, Mary, Paul, Ida, Lincoln, Ida, Ocean. Right?
0: Go ahead.
1: 717 of 1962. 62 HMA out of San Jose. No numbers. Overall.
0: 2 4 7 10 8.

0: 2:12:17. I found a match for him with the date of birth 7/17/67. He's 10/31 able to inspire deal.
1: That was for boy 11, and I copy. Go for it.
0: Copy your code 4-5, Douglas Port.

0: some of you.
1: Yes.
0: So far, we're code 4. If you have any traffic for Paul 5, then you can relate to me.
1: Copy.
2: Mine, William, Mary, 629, Black, Kia,

0: 431. I have a second 28.
1: But
0: 44457 Robert 2. Apparently it was a Ford.

431 is 1031A expired in 2021 for the 2018 board out of San Jose. Report, number 4. Copy, 4-4 on the balance.

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0: Can you confirm Adrian's warrant for site?
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0: 431. 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
0: Thank you.
2: First of what is John Union Adam Robert Edward Zebra. First, second of Valles, Victor Edward Lincoln Edward Zebra. First of Eric Edward Robert Ida Charles King. Great.
1: Good.
2: 1-1-2005 HMA out of Hayward. The numbers.
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0: La canción ahí.
1: Voy a dar un tempo. Good evening, Phone Boy 11, a welfare check. So, welfare check. At 2nd Avenue and Spring Street. It's going to be for an RV at that location. RV is concerned because they haven't been able to speak to their dad. And the RP spoke to his mom yesterday, and she showed him a TikTok of someone being run over in the area yesterday. He's concerned that it's his dad since he can't make contact with him.
0: Do we have any history in the office?
1: We just have the cross street, so no history for an RV. And the RP did say that he called his dad's phone number yesterday and someone answered in Spanish but then hung up and blocked him.
2: Okay.

0: The voice and your warrant is confirmed, and I'll send you the address when we get it.
1: Boy, 10-10-4. It's 10-15. Can I assign me his number?
0: Boy, 10-case number is 509-5029.

0: time is it, 11?
1: Boy, 11.
0: Can you, we try to find a match for Miguel Gonzalez, but they are DOB.
1: Right.
0: 10-2 of 1977.
1: Copy.

0: Well, my Miguel is 1031A with an expired, suspended or revoked license.
1: Can you give me the deal over here?
0: CO number is David 31308 67.
1: I copy. So you can show me on 3rd and Eastern.
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0: Any report of smoke near Truesdale and 280? We've scanned the area. We are unable to locate anything.
1: Copy, I'll let them know.

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0: Actually, saw the subject, Miguel, about 2 hours ago and spoke to the individuals who lived at the RV, and he's at the park as well. I already contacted the RV. Give me a shot tonight.
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0: All right, super 11. Lily 6 of Fist and Pearls.
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1: Copy on Fist, go ahead.
0: 7 Mary Edward Robert, 323. He's a white van, one on.
1: Super 11, I copy.

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1: Copy, I added to the note.

0: было.
1: It's gonna be from our Mexican ID card, double S, first of Quintero, Queen Union, Ida Norris, home, Edward Robert Ocean, second of Ray Naga, Robert Edward Yellow Nora Adam George Adam, first of Guillermo, George Union, Ida Lincoln Lincoln, Edward Robert Mary Ocean, right?
0: Go ahead.

0: 2.11. It's going to be 5.1 of 19. Available 1998 one. HMA out of Redwood. No numbers.
1: Boiler, not copy.

0: Johnny Sampson, 1186 Bay and Fifth.
1: Bay and Fifth.
0: Three Tom Ziva Frank 418. It's a Gold Town Car 2-1.
1: Sampson, I copy.

0: where I live, and I'm UCLA Mashburn.
1: That's a four. I have a 1629 with a deal. I was taking something.
0: But.
1: Last one, Garcia. Call me spelling. First of Ivan. I love Victor, Adam, Nora, middle, Martin. Break.
0: But.
1: 525 of 1989 89 HMA out of Redwood. How's your numbers?
0: Good.
1: David 759258 0.

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1: Copy, 4-4. County, County, County, 29, are you clear? Last of Mary Adam King Ocean Nora Ida. First of Paul Edward Nora Ida. Sam Ida Nora Adam Nora Ida. It's a male. DUB 417 of 2000. All verbal.

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1: Paul Edward Nora Ida, Sam Ida, Mary Adam Nora Ida. Same DOD, same person.

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2: 记者，我告诉先生。
1: 这里是做咖啡。Then he sent everyone in Valley County where there's history of 131 speaker.
0: They're driving for Samson.
1: Hey, friend.
0: Can you go with the strippers?
1: I'm not seeing any restrictions for him on his DL card.
0: The strippers.
1: Sorry. The male, black over brown, 6'4 over 330.
0: Jennifer, can you go with the DL number?
1: DL number is yellow, 5642290.
0: Jennifer, go for it. And I guess the, do you have a record set to that?

0: Who was 53 barking dog complaint? At 26 Beverly Drive, the dog in the backyard that's been barking for several hours.
1: Yeah, I'll take it as beat info.
0: Copy.
2: It's a boiler. You can show me what's on 10.
0: Boiler, my copy.

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0: 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It's your 1028.
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0: 4-11. How about 10-29s?
1: Go with the first.
0: First one is verbal. Taylor, last name. Tom, Adam, Yellow, Lincoln, Ocean, Robert. First of Irvin. Edward, Robert, Victor, Ida, Nora. Middle of Joseph. Break. 7-13-19-92-92 BM out of Redwood City. No numbers.
1: Copy, go to second.
0: Last of Jones, Thomas Spelling. First of Alicia, Adam Lincoln, Ida Charles, Ida Adam. Middle of Monette. Break.
1: Go ahead.
0: 10-11 of 1997-97. Female at Redwood. I got numbers.
1: Go ahead.
0: Yellow 2-8-1-7-6-4-7.
1: 11 are copy.

0: Will ever return?
1: What?
0: Taylor is shown to be the restraining party and has served criminal protective order with Alicia Jones as the protected person.
1: Well, can you confirm there's no contact order?
0: Affirm, no contact.
1: Can you send it to my screen, please?

0: spoil it, but I'm looking at it further. They actually can contact each other.
1: Okay, ma'am.
0: It looks like they actually can contact each other. It's on a different return.
1: Coffee, what did you send it over to my services?
0: It's sent.

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1: We're able to make a match and find the TRO.
0: I'll run it out now.

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1: I am for break.
0: Go ahead.
1: Can you confirm that order number ends in 55A, Adam, and that it does have firearm prohibition?

0: Okay, one of my wisdom code for you.
1: Do you want to come before further stuff?
0: Right, 51.
1: 51.
0: Confirming the DL for Neil ends in 676.
1: Affirm.

0: 51 cents ring?
1: What was the one?
0: 9 yellow, Edward William, 808 Tesla.
1: What's 51? It's 1031 in current for the 2025 Tesla out of San Carlos.
0: All right.

0: County 2452. I'll be out with one on Taylor and Old County.
1: Taylor and Old County.
0: WFA, black over black.
1: 54 copy.
2: 2431, you can show it to me in the notes.
1: 2431, 10-4.

0: 424, I'll give him a call.
1: Copy, thank you.
2: Thank you, what is your own code for?
1: What did you talk about your code for, Taylor, in Old County?

0: Suspension. I have info about two calls that are intended.
1: Go ahead.
0: I have a 1055 subject at the Rebel City station. The subject wanted to report his elderly mom is missing from their house in North Grove. And we have another subject at the jail in Redwood City who wants to report 422.
1: Okay, I'll give you 10-1.

0: Highway 53 flagged down Old County and Commercial. It might be related to 911 wireless. HMA black over black and HMA gray over black. All of us.
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0: 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I'll be en route to 53.
1: And Paul 18, I copy the part simple.

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0: For the 1065, are they at the Rose Rose sub right now? I don't see it at all.
1: No, they're at Rebel City.
0: I got it.

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1: Good.
0: 105 Fifth Avenue says female wanted to report that she's been receiving death threats via the phone. She is currently at the jail lobby.
1: And for she able to respond to them.
0: I don't have a way of contacting her. This is just given to us by someone who worked at the jail.
1: Thank you.

0: 我现在在分析范围定制。
1: 我先。
0: 3007 Glendale Avenue. The elderly female with dementia who was last seen around noon today. We don't have any descriptors or direction of travel, but her son is at the Redwood City station wanting to report. And Redwood City requested we send the deputies. Simpson, OKD1.
1: Good morning.

0: So what's the degree of status? Of your folk were you able to determine if they were related?
1: Hey, from this is the same as the 911 wireless break.
0: But
1: they're reporting a theft of a bicycle that happened on the train at the San Carlos train station. Break for suspect description.
0: But
1: about 25-year-old HMA wearing a red and black sweater, black jeans, riding a black e-bike, last seen southbound on Old County.
0: Get this on up.

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0: Copy, thank you.

0: Boy 10 to Boy 11. You can pinpoint Sue on the area search. The son located the mom.
1: Thank you.
0: But Two Boy 11, sorry about that. They should be at the Glendale address. Can you go locate her?
1: Boy 10, I have the
0: device. Boy 10, 10-4.

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0: 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Good morning. 911 Russell Car.
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1: ২১১
0: Advice given, I know, sir, it's been shown
1: Copy.